0: bonne écoute sur Ardenne Café, proposé par Freezer.
1: What's up, everybody? It's Frank from Hatebreed, and you're listening to Arden Café.

talking, of course, about extremism and extremist ideology. Views and conduct run counter to everything which can actually tear at the fabric of who we are as an institution. An institution. An institution. An institution. We need your help.

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Have you had a good time tonight or what, huh? 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We sure have. We appreciate you coming out tonight. But before we do the next song, we're going to do one more song for you. Is that okay? We wouldn't go home without doing this one. Look here, I want you to take care of your families first, okay? Because that's the most important thing. Your friends, second. All that, they mean a lot, honestly. We appreciate you for coming out tonight. Can you sing tonight, huh? I want to hear you singing on this next one. So, we want you to drive home safely. Until the next time, this goes out to all the free birds, and you know who they are.

Here's a song which is also from the last album. It tells the story of how we recorded it and what went wrong when we did it. It happened in Switzerland. The song's thing called Smoke on the Water.

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0: C'est Davy Maurier.
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0: Sur Arden Coffee.
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0: Café.
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1: Now I'm here, honey. We'll always be together. Our love will last forever.
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1: Arden.
2: Trigger finger here. Wow.

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Views and conduct run counter to everything which can actually tear at the fabric of who we are as an institution. An institution. An institution. An institution. We need your help.

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1: Et Thomas Maurier.
0: Sur Arden Coffee.
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2: 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You're listening to Arden Café.